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0: 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Why won't say you? Now do you bet you see, can you grind you and that you be the answer of a circle? On your media, or your mobro wager, or your don't for any mobro wager. I said, I can't wait in the
1: amen.
0: But your kind of form of this one.
1: You're not a teenage mobacco. Now, say me, and yet you're not the cra. Not a buffoon. Amen.
0: Hey, I go and cry, dear. Give us, I said, baby. I will go on yet. And your wadum, and your bibia, your summon. Woo, no, you can't second in your court touches. I have two cop, my bomb piano. Oh, ya me, ma, I will be you too. A mouse, I'll call. Oh, can't several no massacre as a car. Oh, how they say, yes, upon. Oh, how they say. Ah, wow. How do I bandy any say? Says I don't know if you are dumb as one so. And you are no matter if you are sana yana ye behave. Sani behave. Yadin say, young Quansuan, you may not domin a doin a treco meninara. Baby Biara, or more Australia, New Zealand, or more Brazil, or more Canada, or more Tiobodom, or more Mampon. 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
0: 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And your mom will use by. Mom said, Dear City. Ah, trade the ampon, we are mobile. 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
1: Now, dear chair, we ape a bit when you go home to see a boy be a man if you tell the grumanum, a man a poy. 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
0: Hey Yoda, Yoda, Yoda. What is say yeah? What is say yeah, Yano? 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We say diano. 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
0: 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0746 47 0746 47 0746 47 0746 47 0746 47 0746 47 0746 47 0746 47 0746 47 0746 47 0746 47 0746 47 0746 47 0746 47 0746 47 0746 47 0746 47 0746 47 0746 47 0746 47 0746 47 0746 47 0746 47 0746 47 0746 47 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0746 47 0746
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0: 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Most of be another. Hello, good morning.
5: I'm my father of you.
0: Okay, Papa.
5: Who will be a new DVT? Yes. Now, Oyari and Oko Hospital. The oxygen is in so within 24 hours. That's a period before. Between ya, Unya, and home. Because we cure 5,000, you so soon.
0: Hey. Guy, Rana.
5: Yes, we just get you. We are the four power. We soon say, I'm the senior, and I say, ah. But she's senior, me, I check. 50 years yeah, wo no wa home ya 50 years. Kalu kwa ni kapreba.
0: Yali ya beda hospital na nuka krebi ya maji me 5,000.
5: Di. 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
0: one di. 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
5: And I know the very young that we edges yet, so I'm going to say, but more about you know, Cassamba.
0: Awesome.
5: We will preach. Quotation that we will see Kakra.
0: I said, my son is
5: a. I was here. But almost the woman, no, any dimini. No more, come on, dear. I can't feel you. Question say, when you move on, you move on another day and don't send me a echo.
0: Well, Kunkumina could be a no.
5: Now, crop on that animal could do where we say, or five for money, be over or no, I can't tell myself. Let's leave the echo. The yaka. Don't work on a ginger.
0: Dum.
5: Any dancia. You just do all monkey. Don't empty. Who are dancing me? And the idea found what I don't know.
0: So bet my friend Abusia Abaso coming traffic for bear by community. 0246677566. I mean, just say, or say, she ho. Oh, my bye. Abba, and I'll pay, or no, do it, my chapa. As usual, or the Abba. Hey, yes, I bear man. Good morning. Hello, good morning.
4: Good morning.
0: Any dinner of last year, Crasso, who didn't say now from me? I
4: don't
0: know because I still want
4: to my mammy to you. Yes, you see, I mean, you see,
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6: 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Yen can or Maka,
0: dear, yes, she
6: will be woman. As any person,
0: send one near Cossuia, Brabu.
6: Who won Nipano me in the dinner? Once Nipano, what you can you see? Cow,
0: Debbie.
6: What do the amount and do the amount? But who won Hosia? You need the
0: farmer count.
6: You need the dinner, so I have for the encounter.
0: Yes, I can't say. I said,
6: Obeyari. And the life of woman, I have Pesaminkunia, Pesaminkunia, and don't think I make us ever be married to me, Fanko.
0: Not say before the a PhD I have born, I pull him down.
6: If you saw the idea, I am not going. I will tell you, I know Bupan. I am not going. I know you are casting me. What's my mouth?
0: And so I cry. I cry. They send.
6: They patch. They say Sunday. See.
0: Ah, okay.
6: One idea, man. They say, "Why Jesus? See, I know different ones. I move. What's our bounds? I say, maybe what's my mouth?
0: So we talk about born. We be able to do pen so be. If we do, we be able to watch. One more, I cry.
6: One more, I cry. Because one more, I cry. Me, be a. 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
0: ba nyi ono so anko anko
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0: wo
6: se de otie ye no edum ye ye
0: dabi
6: sa ni pa no wo do ko burukire akwa ne yesa no ono be kwa sembi
0: what's your man for crack? Do not quite.
6: It is hard to know. I can once have the idea near to so I do my dumb. I don't really obey and cousin you.
0: Oh, the bad to me, yes, I remember the yadim yadim.
6: I do my
0: dedication and them.
6: I do medicine or the adum will be and so it
0: will yes.
6: We are papa new. I don't need the biadum or two so good so the bias or a
0: copper
6: won't cry because I'm no more crying your crown in my mako ye. Only be a quakama. Like a crack a crack a crack a crana wine sacra wadry. There's a woo. 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
0: o ni we fi say obi suno dis kana ma
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0: 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Okay, the no.
6: Oh, yes, I let you.
0: Oh yeah.
6: Yesu kura wi ne ya ankon home me da. I didn't tell them the Mr. Wa me da sam koko.
2: Okay. 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
6: En sa let you nti wa ba person be jam bia bia sa chira bi poso.
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6: bra. 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O be so be o be jam me ade a. Yesu kusiera na otwe sa chira. E na ba ba to me. Nyame shira obi a.
2: Yeah, the young Kufansi Bium and the new tough SD church. I are Sraf Water.
0: Say yes, in a war, a son.
2: One best trying a Sraf won't want
0: to honor.
2: I watch it. Ah, Mr. Z. Mr. Z. Once
6: I say,
0: I'm just saying, yes, it was.
2: You know, your best stress, say, Ubia, before Bia, say, when you are Kuechi, why honor a war, you know, Oba, your bed you any kama. Yeah, no, as some. tire ne ya sra for da na na wa che
0: ya
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6: we no wa ajo fojo ya wo na sa ajo fojo ke to ba ko ho bia
0: na say replacement
6: ya
0: ajojo and dem you money
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1: no I don't believe it whatsoever this will take a couple more years from now because we all appeal it but as I was speaking to my dad on the way here this happened exactly the same with UEFA didn't it they found us guilty we appealed it and then we weren't so it will work both ways but I don't believe anything I'm reading so far but social media is going to be full of lots of fans right now going City League 1 League 2 Championship but nothing will happen I can guarantee it
2: yeah
1: confirmed nothing will happen
0: I say nothing will happen to Manchester City. I know NHS a defeat or bar. Yeah, the ones I'm known. And they're to the city supporters, you know. And with GDS, be beer and wherever to Manchester City. Don't move a team, no. Now, and then, you have some questions, say, and also players, you know, say, and no match, and some WC, Iom, say, Omeko, and also Munko, or more contract, yeah. Now, a same, say, Kobasa City, Echo relegation, or more ever free, and also, we miss a Dedica Correno contract, you know. Aye, Ellen Hala, Cecilia Mikase, Temna Oil standing a contract, no, Menyan in Chester, one fan shame, SAD, Manchester City, Echo relegation, Ye relegated city, Obetime free team, and some Netimako, Bibia sign him, artist Ellen Hala, you know, and yet this are so, you know, and so Atimia Twitter, Emma Musumatimate, Medicare Twitter, the city for the Musomonon. Omo etidie ese kwambia so eno maso debeti makoso e de ama Manchester City a enya sem kitwa kwa now to the aye clubs a omo Premier League nim sem no ye chichechechem sa unim se sisi ameka se clubs ni 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

0: 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the chances say, eh, Bia, Yabedi titles, Edia Free City in Sam, and I say, eh, Bia, Tese, be relegate to Omu, Ewa form, and it's Ebia Ba, Ebia points deduction, and I say, eh, Bia, Tese, Ebia Sikabin, and Ometa, Edia Tours, Omuntia Ba, se pa, say, Yadi titles, no, Edia Free City in Sam, and so Etim Diama, and no, eh, Tese, Krabsa, Omu Asiano, and no, and so no, Esa, Tese, Yadi Sa story in Yano, and so Etim Ya Twitter, Emma Musum. 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
1: Manchester City, does that hurt as a player that has achieved so much?
2: Well, I think for us, the players, is a different thing that you guys, I can understand all kinds of opinions, and it's something that now is big, but we always try to think in a positive way, trying to, when you live daily on that club and the things, all the people that had hard work all these years to have all the success we have, you know, not only Pep and the players, all the structure from the owners to the guys on the that work daily. What we did, they cannot take out of us. I mean, it's something that is not paid off by money. You know, it's paid with effort, with.
0: Senior dear Umbetimade Titus no Edia Fumunsem and no anisema Rodrigo Cascante Edi Twitter Ellen Halan so Cecia Mikase no San Kenra or co press conference I say Wabra and ne omusia kain nemum 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ma o metia se Andy Benham UK prime minister akasa.
3: Well, I've only just been made aware of it. I think these are reports at this stage, but if they're confirmed, obviously I will want to look at the report of the independent commission.
4: Do you think that they should be stripped of their titles?
3: I would have to look at the report of the independent commission, and people shouldn't jump to those kind of conclusions. I know this has been a long process between the club and the Premier League. I think quite a contested process, so I don't think it's as simple as jumping to conclusions. I think we would all need to study the Independent Commission's report in some considerable detail before reaching any conclusions.
0: Okay, and now I am Andy Benham, Eddie Atuta. Yeah, this is our story, no? Eddie Atuta, Rory Jennings, essay. On the side debate, you know what Jim Wachin, yeah, BMCI, and a Pepe Addison Ferguson. Uko Premier League nima wabeji wentu oye goat in the Premier League greatest of all so no huni se Ferguson eya de sene eya Pep Guardiola ba we akura ba de kura do said debate ni wetwam onkan wasem de wodi opa Fabra wase Ferguson eya better editor Guardiola.
5: Everything now that Manchester City have touched, it's all tarnished. Like, do you know what I will never listen to again? I always said that Sir Alex Ferguson was a better manager than Pep Guardiola, but that debate is now over. That debate is completely finished. Everything that Manchester City have won, it's tarnished. It's ugly. It's dirty.
0: Okay, debate no aye completely over. As I say, City for no more money in an born and Cassano Munibusi Cassam Nana Yentia. No. I just said, do us no. And you're to the star ever. And David Dian so far, ni post no to Facebook. So, ideas so let's talk. How many Premier League titles have I won now? Obisa says a basena send wadje and your city na sano and in sema abba and your kitokwa Karim Benzema Swenwa obe dina story beto jaso musi aye one a year 94 and so a chemno Benzema e dina sa story no aye de san seminyano and your tuja and a game sabekoso and a story san kenyano star and in wasem e tuja.
6: Yet also quality and our ten economy Lucas and matches and some everything and basoma dia and so it's not come and do some never to ja. I'm a chess about my church, you might not there. When it's a check of public and a certain no one any cross here and boss sent 45 and a son came about so I want to know you mean England and some is paid and a sent 45 and a son came no and so I'm basua. You don't summer to ja so and a Slovenia and a certain no woman in Scotland at 1 p.m. North Macedonia and in Switzerland. Wamu amache Susan Gemno, and I said 45, and a Gem and Basum, and I just a Yofa, Nations in the Gemsa, and Basu and Watino, San Marino, and Finland, and a four. Albania and Belarus, and all I said 45, Faroe Island and Kazakhstan. I have 4 p.m. Slovakia and Moldova. I have said 45, Samsung and Atas and Bulgaria, Gemno, Omo and Sumatino, Omo and Luxembourg, and all I have 4 and a Gemna Tuja, Iceland and Estonia, and I have 4 p.m. Yadon 70 p.m. Tuja, and then a pencil, Jumadanusua, Yadon 70 Nina, and some Adamatia for Naunsa and I Urama at the Oxana Machisa. And so I'm personal Sabia and Satimno, and so I'm not done on self four. Germany and Greece and Ababo, and some of Denmark and Wasman or Abo, nowhere in Portugal, and some Ababon of Austria, and the Kosovo, Israel and Ireland, and some Abetima Bar. Yadu Samro, and so I'm to the San Kemna, Abakosu between Germany and Greece, quote and the D and the Georgian club, Wadim Kobo, na Georgian club with a black set. Was he come up beyond his head? What can be a song, Sankem way? I was saying Timothy D and so added Germany and so at Timothy Anano, Womo Anko Joy against Ayana Dallas, and T Anan Gemma, Abaso Chinano, Germany, Uncle Biaso, I was so with Timothy Sankema, and also 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Tasa. Yes, I can join the club, no, what so can be so, I saw San Gemma, and it's Ambassador, Womo Antimidin Krim, and my Noma Timukoso, and Manchester Omaya, your first and Germany are doing some role, and I don't pay any attention, and Manchester Watmati, not Sassiamu Cassay, Mommy and

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0: 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Gattins namuka former man city player Samuel Nursery and also young come of Yasino Biantis France among more identity football what's it France born that time brutal. Now, I say, we are said the England, ever same. Was it a we are seeing our open nations? Woman born that time, our more identity football. Was it France and England? Samuel Nazi or born Manchester City. I know the two Jose no France born that time. Was it that time when did the Samuano? That time when born still Nanya, and as Zidane and Subano, and some Indian to know what Zidane and say, or some boys know, one of Casanofe, say, Abia. Omo koja pitch no so enso aso mo bo gamer eno ma betime akoso de won se betuja na what do you say some dey fellow sir come what say what do you say game na omo kwa kwa against England omo beso mo kwa 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and so I've come to be a friend of foreign. Talvin, Womu 2018, Omu to walk up no account, Womu to full crush a four, not 4-2, and Omu to formo, and Roma Quataba bin Omu Germany. What I say, and I said, doing some new, and so I dear tutor, I've rented Jacobo Ramon, say, yes, I'm up to phone some of the number. What I say, I'm a Noma Kosu Edina, 8 million euros to 9 million euros, and I buy back closer, SM on to 2027, Womu Shah Summer Bono, Ababa Summer 2027, and I just said, Jacobo Ramon. I was in a Kama Koma. Yadon Smatuja Follow Mendy is back. Well training Kama and some Adama Mati Bobo Kuno. Follow Mendy on them. Bonnie Tony, Bibi Akosu Kama Adama Bono, Wasase or Jimmy, and no, I am Mendy Madrid. Womo Anso led back in a don't some no, MLT for Jumadinoso, Liverpool Bobo Kuno, Womo Aya Trinidad in the Liverpool, Womo Trinidum, Omukuso Moody, na Plessina, Oma Prafin, Oma Rekova, Womo Aya, ya want Teresa Breaker, but Omusu Guso Mutini. 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M Sam Boutique in a great or Boise Sound and Song Corre. And two Pempa Water Bagatoa will be Anko on Afe. Also, Cotona be Bianco in your Fafe. Miss Senior Sister and Swedina Woda. Yes, happy birthday to a wonderful woman. Yes, Mary Adjiman. Madam, and no, Mama, happy birthday. And confirm my uncle Ponshaw. Now on your casino, Anton Supangus, Madam. And so, Anna Edasunun, happy birthday. And confirm Madam. I feel Prophet Evans. I say, Yanwe say, the boss, or our team to be. Ha, the boss, ne yere. Na, your friend, Mrs. Baby Girl, our team to be. From King Kwajo, and I say, Yamise say, Obano, or Sotopa, Namin Shana on your case, na on Ton Supa, and Famuso, na on your Akuma Swadina, and Famau, Nanti King Kwajo, our Taco, aye, chase, mineral resources, Nessa, or a miner, and to Ken, happy birthday, and confirm our Ireno, I know aye, Prophet Evans, and a Debaye. 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
1: Yebana.
0: Yes, and I'm a damn fool into agent Onimupa.
1: Oh, okay.
0: Bojan Kakich.
1: Bojan Kakich.
0: Yes, all the players that took a boys in order because you
1: wait again. No,
0: Bojan. Bojan, tea. I saw from 0591 14006 8.
1: Yeah, corner Mauku Ababatuaso. My main worship birthday, Mr. Dominic Buensi, our Australia. Mr. Dominic Buensi, Ewa Australia, say, Yen Weshe Mary Nyakua Owusu, Mary Nyakua Owusu Awadapa, Nyame Enshra, Aya Mary na on your case, na dear Sue and Nisu, and dear Dora Kumasubia, Rati, and ya Enfama, ain't it, Mr. Dominic Buensi, Ewa Australia, and a CMFA birthday, Enko Enfama Mary, Nyame Enkanho, na Onshano, Emma Bibiasu, ain't me, Enko Sukam, and Timere, now all that. Yes, Juani, Juani, Juani, Mbiasu, Entimi, Enkosu, Kama, Enfamanti, Kodo.
2: Yeah, the Grandmaster.
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1: In Australia. In Australia. 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
2: dey. 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
1: Ba e dey cry e su o.
2: O se wi e bo.
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2: She wi e bo bi no.
1: Se bo.
2: Such is life.
1: Mr. Dominic Kano no na. Mr. Charles T so.
2: Yeah, Mr. Charles T. Yeah, Mr. Charles T. On the way in the US of A. New Jersey, Newark.
1: Yes, and Mr. Charles T.
2: Yeah, one of us.
1: Mr. Charles T.
2: On the hook, Yvonne.
1: Oh, my Yvonne.
2: My Yvonne. Yeah,
1: my Yvonne. Let me show.
2: Kese.
1: Malcolm, that's it.
2: Yes, that's it, the Grandmaster. Okay, so we can round up an idea amount. Our Angel 96.1. 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
5: yeah
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5: Ti ebasa na akoye o coach no the morning before the morning after the morning.
2: Wa adwo.
4: Da donko next level energy drink papa.
5: Weekend Andrew. And of course, so we can say Yanka, Pines Petit say Bianca club football. Ebatuaso. But unfortunately, your international break. So, your co break say ya. Yeah. What about the national team be brina? Omo performance no yebehu ni yi because most at times ayana season started bi na fans be bring expect say bi aka club football and ekbe witness
2: yeah
5: but this week your international break tina bo say Black Stars of Ghana your boy AFCON qualifies against the Gambia and of course Ivory Coast other countries ni bi so air bomb games ni bi and ukwa Europe so most of them air koso benwa game ba ku koso between Turkey and of course team my friend France national team Marco, France anya new era. Yeka new era. Omanya a new manager the din any Zidane. Zidane abetikuva from the champ. So the new era for the French national team no, in a person of Zidane. Now, the champ as a manager for France team no, abe pay the dues for the national team. Because in 2016, or the France team no echo Euro finals against our friend Portugal. Omo ntimi anje, omo wosu ye. In 2018, omo rum all Russia echo the World Cup. In 2022, the champ and our friend it France national team no, and the finals against Argentina national team no. Omo ntimi anje. Under the last World Cup also. US, Mexico, and of course, Canada. Omu ko drew semifinals. Abra, omu di fourth. So, check here. From 2018, 22, and of course, 2026, the champ at the France team, no, at the room, our three major World Cups, and our three World Cups, and then, of course, semifinals.
6: Angel.
5: And in that, we got two finals, Waje baako no lusu baako e finance no so a major tax e dey make Zidane because coach no e coach no a we be replacing no will leave some level of legacy be a we be replacing no so people of France expect more from you because the champ even though not France for expect more trophies because the era no the last bare 15 years, open countries here, Oma produce star started players here. France team is one of them. And just recently, open teams here, Oma squad depth in terms of positions here, Untimi Mo, Bakum Unimi and San, Obey France for the film.
6: Angel.
5: So about players' quality here, France for you will be in abundance.

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0: 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I didn't mess with some channel. There's a son so I watch him be baby me chano a man.
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0: 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Ma.
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1: What do mean to?
0: What's a boom PM? Thank you. Yeah, yeah, cross on now, my phone. Fat a jammer more. And my man on sire, woman, and then I had any. You know, we are worry, save Shamuo. Say you Shamuo. Ah, I feel I'm a great and I go from once, and I say, wouldn't you be that? Now, call me bravo.
1: Ah, wouldn't you be a born, Eddie Elmo?
0: Ah.
1: I'm sending you an accent to ever.
0: Thank you. No, no, then, them ran to ye, dear. Even the laughing the womb. Even the etis a fish, ya, bro.
1: Yeah, Jenny,
0: dear, ye say, ye tomaho.
1: And you,
0: O Bayan Toneho. Ye moyano. O Bessima, ye say, woke baby. 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
1: I don't cry.
0: Ah, well, you know. What down, ma? Come to me, oh, and I mean, seven, who de bemesica? Who could fear five, shavel, or cropon? A car cropon, I so much as a cheek as a bacon. If it's a moody, then see a booty, you know. So, who bet me? What down, ma? A common to me. Mammy, or woo now, where's all sin, who be sent a dear, and a papa or woo, and now woo Fabia, and I would be, ye dear Drabonte. Bemesica,
1: ye mean
0: a qua, would you have a bad day?
1: Why, by genuine receipts?
0: Well, we bear my genuine receipts were here for
1: our bias,
0: and tenchio, while obeys me. A common demi, common demi forno, were for two.
1: You offer a common demi forno. Of I said, and now walk canoe. And now, of a moa of us, you. And now, my me cry, no. Or show Drew, baby, no, no, a bra, no, a jaw, palm. Now, so, num. Oh, papa cry, dear, oh, yeah, a jaw, or what? Ah, but I are, or no, you, and so I day, Amma. And he said, I won't say, I said, oh, be a bay, yeah. Now, what can say, a common demine, dear. 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
0: I don't even need to go on.
1: Even if they are not now, can in the battery, I know I didn't go on.
0: Ah, what can be a wolf, John?
1: And I knew Behrman is why not catch yourself on cinema?
0: Aye, yet to me, the
1: cassa. 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
0: What
1: about the catcher? 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
0: Miss Revel, dear, okay, woman dear. 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But and then I trust say. 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
0: I am pa o
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0: Che. And catch you go out, Messer.
1: Oh, that be my crab in school, Uncle. Now your channel.
0: Now send me a school phone be to me, Cohan Trotro. 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
1: Offer, no, Jenna, no, ye
0: could too.
1: Now the wolf, fumming, huh? into of a memo any do my imagine say abai anu so make an nya abai na hwe be man enim na hwe abai enim tim say yes yankopon je sha wale o je ni yepa
0: ade
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1: bibiri
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1: na nka said e wu na wu siti e be ma tin gram nka na ayere say so ti say me
0: ai wo ba kokoro wa na enna or not to be used skills.
1: Eti
0: bema wo so be a meaning na me from. Wo yin na from so e chance wo yin na. So o ba koko energy skills. O ti asie. So ti asie. I just wo be your dribbling kura answer. 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So ti asie. 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Mon me mano a moson wa no mon ware man kro wan kro wa no. 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That's what, huh?
1: Mm.
0: And until now, why? To Miss Lemobema or son, no, what about Bow won't soon. So, what about Bow or soon? Turn young Colan Bayekas said to Colayekas said so to do. Ne you who I a day. Egg your woman, Tangio. And to now, young Penny for sure. Yes, it will be all ye be mad than Temu, or Bow ye or bad than Temu. Wookrab Rudu, Wookrayan son. And teacher, the overshare balancing the equation, no, mamma, and your cocoa, the papa, no, so yet, and your mark or so, na ye and so to ye. Aba, waka, ya ka, na hunemu, dear, so ye. Yes, me, dimmy, di hunam nonsense, I swear, be bemu, a man of him. If you say, Enkany, yenny, yen, you to show by his, I will be, dear. Waha. Waha, you say no, dear. Obey pan and never wishing chance. I know. What that woman soon sounds so bend it to me, bend it, be a so kick an inion. The send will be over, and I meant today, then today, wanted there. Where did the inion answer? It's me, Pierre.
1: I did the inion answer on to that of I am, and yes, I know Yali.
0: A man who not Nancy son of
1: Enqualana, dear, dear, the catch him say Enqualana, mum, dear, almost so new a moon. 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
1: 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So one you need to do merwa de na wo.
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1: 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Nas and just add dear, Nas also be a way, dear, the quack quire bonnet. What a quire bonnet, and so I want your dear be a dober conning yet. 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
0: What's the way you that bread?
1: Well, no one can send a pediano crown, no one bread. Because we know my Wally and Hunyans and the Annie is summoned in terms of Wonko. And to a book will be driven as our Wally and Eddins are. But what's now a check? Kakra. That's after the wing here, Wally and enough for the Wally and the Bow, both shush ye. The Bramusha Wally as ye, your mom force so car Wally and
0: one hand dance over Roba.
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0: I dare ya
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0: Pessifi.
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0: we are beman out if you are ya come free. Unu ya manu wa fasa me. Ayu wa mene beka se tu o. Wa na wa wa.
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1: ma, wouldn't be so in baby or free, I buy. 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
0: I tell you.
1: And could I moon free for Yahoo? Mama, I mean a bell while you know the car, mobile pan a bell while you know the mocha, mobile pan and free for you. 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